0: One ticket, please. Lionel Richie, everybody's here. Hey, what's going on, man?
1: Yeah. She's in a

0: Rádio 7 News de Sete Lagoas, para o mundo, www.7news.net.br. Música com qualidade para você, e só na Rádio 7 News, com ele, Pedro News.
1: So, won't you reconsider?
2: So, won't you?
1: Come with me, I can give you anything.
2: I've been there. All I want is you.
1: But it's just one more tour, then I'll be back.
2: But I won't. I can't.

0: 10:44.
1: Life from out of a dream. And in this dream, there was a major diva in the wings, waiting for me. Oh yes, she will appear out of somewhere.

0: Thank you.
1: Woo. 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
0: Thank you, Nathan.
1: Thank you.